The film is called I Play Rocky. It's coming out the first week of November. And it's about a struggling Sylvester Stallone and how they did the first movie. A pretty good buzz on this. It'll be out at the Toronto Film Festival in mid-September. National release here. The first week of November. See more about it on our Instagram account or RetroPopReunion.com. We got a busy fall coming. Make us one of your favorites so you can stay in touch.

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0: out of the video music era. This is Joe Cortez. It is Retro Pop Reunion on the last weekend of August. Everybody is rushing to get in as much as they can before it's over.
1: I was wondering if you could play Jack and Diane. Anything by Journey.
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0: on our last Bash weekend with a song that might match old friends getting back together as we look back at the summer of 26 on Retro Pop Reunion. It comes from one of the biggest movies of the summer of 26, Toy Story 5.
1: Halt! Who goes there?
2: Whoa. Sorry. My name is Woody. I come in peace. Used to live here.
1: All right. It's been too long, cowboy.

0: Are you going to be around next weekend for the three-day Labor Day? One and done's on Retro Pop Reunion. This is Joe Cortez with 4 hours of nothing but one-hit wonders. Can you imagine being that big and you had nothing to back it up with? But the one you left us with was really good. One and done's on next weekend's Retro Pop Reunion. They had one, and then they were done.
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15: Battery Park is a remarkable overlook of Lake Champlain in downtown Burlington, Vermont. So it's no wonder it was an important defensive position for America during the War of 1812. 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Battery Park is a popular spot for watching the fireworks on the 4th of July, but it's worth a visit all year long.
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16: A few showers around tonight, otherwise partly cloudy but patchy dense fog will develop, a low 56. Tomorrow after the fog burns off, we'll see lots and lots of sun and then more late day clouds, but overall a beautiful day, the high 77. Tomorrow night, showers move in, the low 61, and we'll have some of those showers around for Tuesday, maybe a few breaks of sun by late in the day, the high 74. I'm NBC5 meteorologist Matt DiLoretto.
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2: 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And for Bryan Adams, he'll tell you, the songs never go away.
3: I have the great opportunity to go every night and look down at my set list and go, oh, that one's coming next. They sort of become ingrained in people's psyche. And, you know, in many cases, I don't even have to sing them. You know, I could just turn the mic around.

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13: Knocked on the booth of the DJ. 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
1: This week's time slide jumps on the last weekend of August in the summer of 83. Everybody thought this was a really new, cool song, but not so much. It was written in the 1920s, 30s by a guy named Irving Berlin. He wrote White Christmas. A true one and done for the 80s. Kicks off the time slide on Retro Pop Reunion. Taco, Puttin' on the Ritz.

0: Last weekend of August, summer of 83 is our time slide. All of these songs out at the same time on Retro Pop Reunion. From The Police, Every Breath You Take, to Sweet Dreams by Eurythmics, which, according to Annie Lennox, was not all about being happy.
1: Sweet dreams are made of this. It wasn't a good story. It was actually very self-deprecating. Who am I to disagree? I travel the world in the seven seas. Everybody's looking for something. And it was a statement about myself, ourselves, and then

0: thanks to that soundtrack on the last weekend of August of 83 on Retro Pop Reunion, one of the biggest new majors in college was dance. That's what they were picking, thanks to the Flashdance soundtrack. With some ear candy before we go to the next dance this week on the time slot on Retro Pop Reunion.
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7: A few showers around tonight, otherwise partly cloudy but patchy dense fog will develop below 56. Tomorrow after the fog burns off, we'll see lots and lots of sun and then more late day clouds, but overall a beautiful day, the high 77. Tomorrow night, showers move in, the low 61, and we'll have some of those showers around for Tuesday, maybe a few breaks of sun by late in the day, the high 74. I'm NBC5 meteorologist Matt DiLoretto.
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0: I cannot believe I'm going to say this, but I will talk to you in September. Next weekend on Retro Pop Reunion, special for Labor Day. One and Done's, 4 hours of one-hit wonders from the 80s and 90s. 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This is Joe Cortez. 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

0: program is in touch. I'm Jenny McGee for our Hall Communications Stations. And in the studio, I have a great guest and a good friend, Janet Stambolian, who is here, who's done a lot of theater and theater production and a whole lot more. But we're going to talk to her about some of that right now. Janet, thanks for stopping by today. Of course, a lot of folks have heard about one of your babies that you've had for a long time called Girls Night Out Productions.
1: That's my big baby.
0: Yeah, and I know you're going to miss her.
1: I am going to miss her a lot.
0: And tell everybody about it, because not everyone's seen those fun plays and some of the great talent that has hit Main Street Landing and right down in Burlington for a number of shows.
1: We've had a good time. We've had a really good time. I don't think when we started in 2010, we had any idea. We didn't know what we were doing. All we knew was that we wanted to put on a play. Jen Warwick and I had known each other from Lyric. And she approached me after seeing me in a production of Crossing Delancey in Virgin's. And she said, when are we going to do something? And one thing led to another, and we decided to produce Steel Magnolias. We had no infrastructure. We had no backing. We had no money. We had no place to do the show. We really had nothing except the idea that we were going to produce this play.
0: And no doubt spunk.
1: That we had. And we handpicked an amazing cast, Jerry Ann Higgins and Ruth Wallman and Taryn Noel and Jane Beaumont Snyder and Jen and I. And did I say the iconic Ruth Wallman?
0: Gosh,
1: I mean, Ruth
0: she
1: Wallman.
0: Worked in radio for a bit, too, and Ruth, I've known Ruth a long time.
1: Ruth is just a gem of a person. And when I've gone back and looked at the videos of Steel Magnolias, because as we've made the decision to close the theater company, I'd like to say to take a hiatus, but I kind of think it's probably, this iteration of it is coming to a close. I've looked at a lot of the old videos that we have, because we have videos of all of our shows. And that one has stood the test of time. We've done some really good ones, and some were really good, not as good as some of the others, which is to be expected.
0: And some were hysterical as hay. I'm just saying. Lots of laughs.
1: Some were pretty hysterical. And I got to do a lot of physical comedy, which is the thing that I love. And I've had a venue to be on stage, and that's been a real joy for me. I've helped produce. Jen Warwick has taken the lion's share of the producing responsibilities. She's amazing.
0: Because it takes money and talent
1: and time and knowledge. Yeah, all the things. It takes all the things. And we amassed over the 15 years an incredible group of sponsors that came back year after year and helped us fund the shows. And people kept coming. People kept coming. Not just women, although women of a certain age. I think what has been unique about us is that women could come, they can go to Essex, and they can go to Shelburne, and they can go to Lyric, but they knew if they came to a Girls' Night Out show, they would see some aspect of themselves on stage. That's why they came, because they saw themselves. And that, nobody else can guarantee that.
0: Well, you came up with this idea. By the way, we're speaking with Janet Stambolian, who has spent a lot of her years in Vermont, but some out in the Hollywood world and film and television and stage.
1: Oh, I wish I was in film and television.
0: No?
1: Nah.
0: Just stage. Huh?
1: Just the stage.
0: That's plenty. Stage is harder.
1: Stage is fine.
0: I mean, really, I just have to say, and I have seen most of those productions. And I know we started a friendship because I do love to invite theater companies and people putting on their plays or musicals and talk about it on the air and get people pumped up to go see a great show. And there's always a great show going on. And that's how I got started with you, too.
1: Well,
0: we started with your first production, and, man, we had the crew in here.
1: Yes, we did. And that's because of Jerry Ann.
0: Yeah.
1: That is because of Jerry Ann Higgins. She's the one who first let us know that, oh, yes, we are going to WJOY. We're going to meet with Jenny McGee. And by the way, we're bringing food.
0: Oh, and man.
1: And we brought food.
0: Holy cow.
1: Now, you know, that was never a prereq. It was never a quid pro quo. But we have done that over the years. But I would say there's no question that what you have done for us and with us over the years has been a gift, because it's one of the things that I always looked forward to was in October, we would come in and talk with you. And I knew that people would be listening and would be coming to see the shows, in part because they heard about us on your show. So I'm grateful. I think Jen and I are, and everybody connected to Girls Night Out is grateful for everything over all these 15 years.
0: Well, you started this in 2010, is that right?
1: That's correct.
0: And how many productions did Girls Night Out Productions do?
1: We did 16 productions. And 1 year, we attempted to do two. And it was we realized after that, it was our third year, I think. We did Love, Loss, and What I Wore, which is a Nora Ephron play. It's staged like the Vagina Monologue. So it's five or six women talking about their relationship to their clothes. It is brilliant. We did that, and then we also did The Odd Couple in close quarters to that. I think we did Odd Couple in the fall before, and then in the winter we did Love, Loss. And I realized we cannot do two shows.
0: It can be a lot of work.
1: It's a
0: right?
1: lot. Yeah. Lyric can do that because Lyric has the infrastructure. We did not have the infrastructure to do that. We've never really had employees or anything like that, which is fine. We've kept it where it was. We did one show a year, but that 1 year. So over the 15 years, we did 16 productions.
0: And you've had a lot of great talent who have
1: incredible
0: who've hit the stages all over our region, right?
1: Yes. And I think the two music reviews we did, and we did a one called The Prima Donettes, I think in 2014. It was a music review of the girl groups from the 50s to the 70s. It was unbelievable. It was the highest grossing show we've ever done. And then we did Smokey Joe's Cafe, which was also brilliant. And the choreography that was done and the music direction. I mean, then those are hard to do. Those are hard, but we did two. And I'm happy we did them.
0: Well, Janet is here to talk about Girls Night Out Productions because it is putting a wrap on its time. Not that your theater time is over or anything like that, but this is where you're going to have a production coming up in October, right?
1: Yes, the end of October.
0: And it's sort of a farewell show and a collaboration, sort of a kind of montage of all the great shows you have done.
1: That's right. We have some guest performers who are coming in, some musicians and singers. We'll reprise some numbers from our two music reviews. The idea behind the event is that it will be a fundraiser for this fund that we're setting up with Lyric Theater. We're setting up a fund called the Stambolian Warwick Girls Night Out Fund, and its express purpose will be to provide access and expand access to Lyric productions to underserved populations in Chittenden County. So Lyric will give blocks of tickets to, using the money in this fund, they'll give blocks of tickets to King Street or to Mercy Connections or provide transportation if people can't get to the theater. And that this fund, that ticket, when folks buy tickets to this event, the money will go to that. And then whenever anyone wants to donate to this fund, it'll be expressly used. A Lyric will have it identified specifically for this purpose.
0: Well, Jen started this group, Girls Night Out Productions, because there were just not enough roles out there to get the ladies on stage
1: gotten the ladies on stage.
0: Oh, by all
1: we
0: means.
1: We have gotten, in fact, one of the things we're doing is we're during one of the music numbers, we'll have an honor roll that will run, that will be all of our cast members, all of the volunteers, all of the production teams, all of the sponsors, all of the board members. So there'll be a running honor roll of the hundreds of people over these years who have helped us do what we do. And we'll also have clips from four of our most iconic shows. We'll have clips from Steel Magnolias, from Ripcord.
0: Oh, that was a
1: Drug
0: funniest.
1: Me and Throw Me Out of an Airplane.
0: Oh, man. that was a great show.
1: One of Carol Vest of Follies plays Alumni Pie, which was brilliant. And Sweet Surrender, which was in 2023. Those will run. We'll have a special guest appearance by someone you might know. You.
0: Oh, that's right. I'm going to be.
1: You're in the show, Jen.
0: I get to be part of it. Wow. And there are two nights of this, right?
1: Yes, October 29th and October 30th. Tickets will be going on sale very soon on Theater Engine. Theater Engine will be handling our tickets for us.
0: 29th and 30th.
1: 29th and 30th.
0: Where is this going to be?
1: At Main Street Landing.
0: At your home.
1: At our home theater.
0: Home.
1: Yep, at our home theater. Right. Yeah, it's really going to be a retrospective. It'll be an honoring of all of the people who have helped us. Our directors, Ann Vivian and Kathy Covey, will be honored especially because of all the work Ann has done on our sets. She's designed every set. And she's brilliant. She's absolutely brilliant. And Kathy has worked with her side by side for all these years. And they've been incredible. So each director of the four shows we're going to highlight will get to speak. And then if anybody wants to say anything, anybody in the audience has any reflections. It's hard to take all these shows and cull it down to a 10 or 12 minute clip.
0: But this is your way of thanking all the folks who've been part of the whole experience,
1: yeah,
0: behind the scenes, in front of people, and also the folks who have supported it.
1: That's
0: in
1: right.
0: many different ways,
1: yeah,
0: and just attending to a. And a lot of folks will miss this.
1: Believe me.
0: As much as you and Jen will.
1: Yeah, I will miss this. There's no question about it. And I think in part because it has given me an opportunity to be on stage. I haven't been in every show, but I've been in I've been involved in every single
0: yeah.
1: one, and I've been happy to do that. The ones that I was not in, I was happy to work on the production.
0: There's
1: side.
0: A lot to do when you put on any kind of production, as many people who've been on stage know.
1: That, and I think that's one of the things that Lyric is very aware of, that there needs to be a new generation of talent, not just on stage, but behind the scenes as well. You know, building sets, building costumes.
0: I was going to say costume
1: props,
0: making.
1: It's unbelievable how much work goes in. And there needs to be a new generation of people stepping up. And so I think one of the ideas behind this fund is to introduce theater to people who may not have
0: of
1: seen
0: all walks
1: it.
0: Of life.
1: All walks of life.

0: is you wanted more roles for women, which is fantastic.
1: Yeah, we did that.
0: I agree. Next generation, that'll help out. Yeah. We know there's a lot of talent out there.
1: There is a lot of talent, and I think a lot of young people, I think this is an opportunity to put your phone down, think outside the box of what you may or may not think you can do or want to do, and let yourself envision doing something different, something that contributes to the greater good.
0: And we want the listeners, they know, a lot of the listeners do, but supporting your local theater groups, the local entertainment that we're very lucky to have here is really key, too. And a lot of times there are great businesses that do supporting and give up the funds and help things happen.
1: Well, the businesses who have supported us and the families and both the individuals, the organizations, it's been incredible. And those who have supported us, many of them have come back year after year after year. And it's really helped in an enormous way.
0: Well, Janet Stambolian is our guest, and we're going to wind this down. So I'm going to let you tell folks, first of all, what are you calling this production?
1: This is called Farewell to Girls Night Out, Celebrating the Magic We Made.
0: Wow, that's quite a title.
1: That's the title.
0: It covers a lot of things.
1: It does.
0: And it's happening the 29th and 30th?
1: Yes.
0: October.
1: October 29th and 30th at Main Street Landing. For ticket prices are going to be $55 per ticket, and there will be drinks go along with that, and we'll have appetizers, and the whatever money we raise after we pay the expenses for the show will go directly into this fund. So
0: the fund is called again?
1: The Stambolian Warwick Girls Night Out Fund with Lyric Theater.
0: Nice.
1: Yeah, it's our legacy. It is the Girls Night Out legacy.
0: And the legacy that hopefully spurs more legacies to come.
1: Yes. Yes, that's what it's intended to do, is to inspire a new generation of people to get involved.
0: What time are these shows?
1: Shows will be at 7:30 at Main Street.
0: That's past my bedtime.
1: I'm sorry.
0: Oh wait. Right.
1: Yeah, you're in the show, Jen. You got to show up.
0: You got me in early.
1: Yeah, right. It's been an honor to do this and a joy to be both on stage with Girls Night Out and behind the scenes, creating the environments in which great magic can happen.
0: I want to thank you all for tuning in. I'm Jenny McGee, and you're in touch.
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3: A new genetic testing tool developed by scientists at Harvard University and the Broad Institute can now calculate a person's inherited risk for heart disease, breast cancer, and three other serious conditions. Investigators surveyed changes in DNA at 6.6 million places in the human genome and were able to identify many more people at risk than do the usual genetic tests. For example, of 100 heart attack patients, the standard methods identified two people who have a single genetic mutation that places them at increased risk. But the new tool found 20 people, as reported recently in the journal Nature Genetics. Here to talk to us about the latest advances in genetic testing and what it means is Deborah Leonard, MD, PhD, Chair of Pathology and Laboratory Medicine at the UVM Health Network, and Professor and Chair of the Department of Pathology and Laboratory Medicine at the Robert Larner College of Medicine at UVM. Welcome to the show, Dr. Leonard. My first question is really about this study. What does this mean in the field of genetic testing from your perspective?
4: So genetics classically started as one gene or one location in all of our genetic information being correlated with a particular disease. But many of the diseases that are so critical to health care, such as diabetes and cardiovascular disease, heart disease, and other chronic complex diseases, are influenced by genetics. And we know that because those diseases tend to run in families. So there can be a family history of this. But we don't necessarily understand. It's not a single gene that's causing that disease. And so these genetic risk scores aren't

0: really necessarily getting down to the specific genes related to a disease, but more markers across your entire genome, and they can pull out the ones for a certain disease that say you're at higher risk of that chronic disease or complex genetic disease. So there might be 40 markers, and if you have 20 of those markers, then you might be at higher risk. Whereas if you have only 5 of them, you wouldn't necessarily be at higher risk. And so that's what the Broad Institute and Harvard have discovered, 5 new genetic risk scores. And so there have been genetic risk scores that have been developed, and those genetic risk scores can evolve over time.
1: So how does a patient interact with a tool like this? Is this something that is still being researched and assessed? How, if I want to know my risk score for something like heart disease or breast cancer, where would I start? What would that mean to me?
0: You should enroll in a research study. So I'm not sure that these are really ready for clinical use today. We're hoping that they will advance to be clinically useful, because as we, here in Vermont, we are focused a lot on population health, which means keeping our patients as healthy, in fact, our population, who some of them may or may not be patients because they might not really be sick, but keeping them as healthy as we can, anticipating what diseases they might be at risk for, monitoring them more carefully or using preventive strategies to help them not get that disease as soon, or once they get it, be on top of the right treatment right away. And so instead of 2 out of 100 people who are at risk for a heart attack, if we could identify 20 people who are at risk of a heart attack, of the 100 who are going to get a heart attack, then it gives us the ability to talk with them about healthy lifestyles, maybe other things that they could do to lower their risk of having a heart attack.
1: Our guest today is Deborah Leonard, MD, PhD, Chair of Pathology and Laboratory Medicine at the UVM Health Network, and Professor and Chair of the Department of Pathology and Laboratory Medicine at the Robert Larner College of Medicine at UVM. In terms of what's available now, what is offered at the UVM Medical Center, and who should get a genetic test?
0: So right now, most of the genetic information that we use for patients is done through family history, and very often family history is not uniformly, family histories are not uniformly taken nor assessed for their reliability of the information, since it's a remembrance of what your mother or grandmother told you about your aunts, uncles, cousins, brothers, sisters. You might know better than your aunts, uncles, cousins. And so a family history tool is very important. So if you have a strong family history of a genetic disease, then getting genetic testing can be useful. Because if we don't understand everything about genetics, and so if you or I know that we're at risk for a genetic disease, but we don't know that mutation, we may have standard genetic testing for that disease, but there may be other genes not in that test that can cause the disease. And our family's mutation might not be tested for. And so we may get a false sense of assurance that we don't have a genetic risk, when really we haven't tested the right gene and looked for the specific family mutation. So I know that sounds complicated, but very often the family member who has the disease for sure, getting tested first, is the best place to start if a family's interested in understanding their genetic risk.
1: And then with that information in hand, how does that help a patient and or patient and family make healthcare decisions.
0: So in general, when you are having a genetic test done, classically you have genetic counseling. So the a genetic counselor will provide you information about what we know about the genetics of the disease that's relevant to you and your family, what testing can be done, and how complete that testing is in identifying people who have this disease, and can tell you the risks of loss of disability coverage, other kinds of things, and tell you the risks of having the testing. I need to make a comment about that because there are laws now that protect people from genetic discrimination. And then you decide if you want the test or not. Do you want to know this information or not? What's interesting in a population health setting, we want to give patients the choice or individuals the choice to have this testing or not. However, if it could help us take better care of a patient, then perhaps we need to encourage that individual to have the testing rather than simply saying it's totally up to you. So it's a little bit of a changing paradigm. One example, Lynch syndrome, is a syndrome that you get colon cancer or uterine cancer, and at an earlier age. So when someone has colon cancer and there's a family history of colon cancer, then you could be tested for mutations in genes that cause this inherited risk of colon cancer or uterine cancer. So if you just have the family history, then you likely would be having colonoscopies much more frequently because you have a higher risk of colon cancer. Whereas if we know that you did not inherit the mutation that puts you at a higher risk, so by the genetic testing, we can distinguish the family history from the reality of did you get the mutation or not. And if you don't, then you can return to the frequency of colonoscopies that everybody else gets. So this is one of an example of how we could use this information in healthcare.
1: From your vantage point and with the relatively new genomic medicine laboratory at the UVM Medical Center, what do you see in the near future for genetics, genetic testing, and genetic knowledge in Vermont?
0: We are on a 10-year pathway. So I came to UVM Medical Center and the Larner College of Medicine 5.5 years ago as chair of the Department of Pathology and Laboratory Medicine. And part of my vision is to basically move us toward using patients' genome information to inform the medical care that we provide. Shorthand, it's genomes for all. And so we have introduced cancer testing. We are working on introducing pharmacogenetic testing that can say whether or not you'll respond to a particular medication. Do you need a different dosing of that medication? Are you predicted to have a bad reaction to a particular medication, so we should pick a different one? And then we are moving now to develop all the clinical and patient pathways and workflows so that next summer we hope to begin to start doing genome sequencing for our patients. And we will start with first 1,000 patients who will get invited to have their genome sequenced, and we'll go through genetic counseling and informed consent. And it's a blood draw, so we use blood. We're working on whether or not we can use a cheek swab, but the quality of the DNA, the genetic material we get from a cheek swab, isn't quite as reliable as that we get from blood. And then the genetic material would be sequenced and interpreted. My pathologists would be interpreting that information and saying that there is a mutation that correlates with a disease risk. And then we would be developing what should we do with that information in clinical care? So we call that the clinical care pathway or clinical care plan. And then we would work with the primary care physician, which is where the patient, that location is where the patient is getting enrolled, to provide that information back to the patient with genetic counseling support and do the follow-on recommendations. That may be nothing. It may be more careful monitoring. It may be a referral to a specialist. So we're also working with some of our specialists in developing these pathways and workflows. So, for example, my husband and I each gave our genomes to each other for Christmas in 2014, and we got our genome sequences in the summer of 2015. And mine was probably one of those that, well, we haven't found anything. There really wasn't anything that explained any of my minor health symptoms or anything that runs in my family. And my husband's genome was life-changing because he was diagnosed with familial Mediterranean fever, which he had had for 41 years with the symptoms, and no one had ever diagnosed that for him. And it's totally treatable with a drug called colchicine that's also used to treat gout. And so now he understands what it's like to feel normal. And his primary care physician basically said, I never would have diagnosed you with familial Mediterranean fever, and he knows what that is and has patients with FMF because my husband has blonde hair and blue eyes. And so he always associated that with a Mediterranean phenotype or look. And so genetics also will help physicians go beyond their own biases or knowledge limitations.
1: Dr. Leonard, thank you so much for sharing your expertise with us. 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
3: This program has been a production of Hall Communications, Burlington, Plattsburgh.
4: A few showers around tonight, otherwise partly cloudy but patchy dense fog will develop, a low 56. Tomorrow after the fog burns off, we'll see lots and lots of sun and then more late day clouds, but overall a beautiful day, the high 77. Tomorrow night, showers move in, the low 61, and we'll have some of those showers around for Tuesday, maybe a few breaks of sun by late in the day, the high 74. I'm NBC5 meteorologist Matt DiLoretto.

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4: A few showers around tonight, otherwise partly cloudy but patchy dense fog will develop, a low 56. Tomorrow after the fog burns off, we'll see lots and lots of sun and then more late day clouds, but overall a beautiful day, the high 77. Tomorrow night, showers move in, the low 61, and we'll have some of those showers around for Tuesday, maybe a few breaks of sun by late in the day, the high 74. I'm NBC5 meteorologist Matt DiLoretto.

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Few showers around tonight, otherwise partly cloudy but patchy dense fog will develop, a low 56. Tomorrow after the fog burns off, we'll see lots and lots of sun and then more late day clouds, but overall a beautiful day, the high 77. Tomorrow night, showers move in, the low 61, and we'll have some of those showers around for Tuesday, maybe a few breaks of sun by late in the day, the high 74. I'm NBC5 meteorologist Matt DiLoretto.

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6: 2.5 centuries ago, a bold idea took root. 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
8: Few showers around tonight, otherwise partly cloudy but patchy dense fog will develop, a low 56. Tomorrow after the fog burns off, we'll see lots and lots of sun and then more late day clouds, but overall a beautiful day, the high 77. Tomorrow night, showers move in, the low 61, and we'll have some of those showers around for Tuesday, maybe a few breaks of sun by late in the day, the high 74. I'm NBC5 meteorologist Matt DiLoretto.

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6: Champlain Valley weather.
7: High pressure moves back in today, and that means sun and low humidity. A few late day clouds possible, the high 77. Tonight, showers move back in, the low 61, and we'll have some showers around tomorrow morning. Maybe a few breaks of sun by afternoon, high 74. Still looking showery on Wednesday, a thunderstorm possible too. Muggy with a high of 72. I'm NBC5 meteorologist Matt DiLoretto.

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7: High pressure moves back in today, and that means sun and low humidity. A few late day clouds possible, the high 77. Tonight, showers move back in, the low 61, and we'll have some showers around tomorrow morning. Maybe a few breaks of sun by afternoon, high 74. Still looking showery on Wednesday, a thunderstorm possible too. Muggy with a high of 72. I'm NBC5 meteorologist Matt DiLoretto.

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8: 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Located at the Echo Leahy Center for Lake Champlain, Burlington's Lone Sailor statue invites us to remember great naval battles that took place on Lake Champlain, like the Revolutionary War Battle of Valcour Island and the War of 1812, Battle of Plattsburgh. 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
10: High pressure moves back in today, and that means sun and low humidity. A few late day clouds possible, the high 77. Tonight, showers move back in, the low 61, and we'll have some showers around tomorrow morning. Maybe a few breaks of sun by afternoon, high 74. Still looking showery on Wednesday, a thunderstorm possible too. Muggy with a high of 72. I'm NBC5 meteorologist Matt DiLoretto.

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It's the end of summer. The end of summer splash. The end of summer splash cash giveaway. You can make a splash with $2,000. It's all yours, but you got to be in it.

0: It's Cool 105. That is Depeche Mode. Enjoy the silence. Oh, and I do. I do. It's the More Music Morning Show. John Brooks here. I got your forecast on the way here. It is Fair Week at the Champlain Valley Fair. And we got your forecast details, Lionel Richie, Madness, Wham, and more on the way.
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6: Champlain Valley weather.
7: High pressure moves back in today, and that means sun and low humidity. A few late day clouds possible. The high 77. Tonight, showers move back in, the low 61, and we'll have some showers around tomorrow morning. Maybe a few breaks of sun by afternoon. High 74. Still looking showery on Wednesday. A thunderstorm possible too. Muggy with a high of 72. I'm NBC5 meteorologist Matt DiLoretto.

Big Hits, Cool 105 Champlain Valley forecast here. It'll be a partly sunny day today. Temperature up around 78. Full forecast for the rest of the week coming up in minutes. Cool.

0: Big Hits Cool 105. John Brooks here with the More Music Morning Show here on a Monday morning, last day of August, 31st day of August 2026. And we're just a few days away from Labor Day weekend. Doesn't seem possible, but there it is. We've got your headlines coming up. The forecast details are on the way. More music with Amy Grant next.
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6: Good morning from NBC5 News. I'm Erica Love. In Montpelier, you can start to expect an increased police presence. It comes after the community raised concerns about disruptive behavior. Police say those conversations helped them identify problem areas. They've increased foot patrols and directed patrols in school zones and helped with construction detours and traffic concerns while focusing on motor vehicle enforcement throughout the city. Springfield police are investigating after two people were found dead on Parker Hill Road over the weekend. Both individuals have been sent to the state medical examiner's office. Their names have not been released. Officials say there's nothing that would indicate any foul play or danger to the general public. In Plattsburgh, this week is your last chance to take a dip in the lake at the city beach. The swim zone there is set to close for the season this Wednesday. City officials say that the closure is because of limited staffing. The beach will stay open until then. The death toll in Nepal continues to rise as first responders work to locate thousands still missing. This morning, more than 900 people have been reported dead and just over 4,000 remain missing, including 100 Americans. Five Americans have been rescued, according to the U.S. State Department. For NBC5 News, I'm Erica Love.
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7: High pressure moves back in today, and that means sun and low humidity. A few late day clouds possible, the high 77. Tonight, showers move back in, the low 61, and we'll have some showers around tomorrow morning. Maybe a few breaks of sun by afternoon, high 74. Still looking showery on Wednesday, a thunderstorm possible too. Muggy with a high of 72. I'm NBC5 meteorologist Matt DiLoretto.
0: Right now it's foggy, 55 in Plattsburgh, 56 in Burlington, and that's what's happening now.

0: Big Hits Cool 105 as Tom Cochran. It is 6:11. Good morning, John Brooks here with the More Music Morning Show. It's the last day of August. Yes, yeah, September comes tomorrow. Champlain Valley Fair is underway, and I haven't been there yet. I have to be there tomorrow, so I'll be there tomorrow afternoon, I guess, in the Cool 105 booth. But if you've been and you've got something I need to know, let me know about it. Also, over the weekend, the opening of the major motion picture Coyote versus Acme, which is doing much better than Warner Brothers ever thought it would do, which is funny because that's almost the plot of the movie. If you've seen that, I'd love to get your review too. Cool lines open 802-863-1051 or 1-800-501-9565. Couple things you need to know about. First of all, Wednesday is the last Wheel of Meat of the season. Your last chance to spin to win that incredible box of meat from our friends down at Greg's Meat Market on Elm Street in Middlebury. Man, that has been a great partnership over the summer, and we are so happy to have them on board. Also, football season's coming back. We got the Pro Football Pick'em Contest thing going, too. Details on that and more coming up. It is foggy this morning. You're going to see sunshine. Low humidity today once the fog burns off. High today, 77. Right now, foggy 55, Plattsburgh 56 in Burlington.
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2: Good morning from NBC5 News. I'm Erica Love. In Montpelier, you can start to expect an increased police presence. It comes after the community raised concerns about disruptive behavior. Police say those conversations helped them identify problem areas. They've increased foot patrols and directed patrols in school zones and helped with construction detours and traffic concerns while focusing on motor vehicle enforcement throughout the city. Springfield police are investigating after two people were found dead on Parker Hill Road over the weekend. Both individuals have been sent to the state medical examiner's office. Their names have not been released. Officials say there's nothing that would indicate any foul play or danger to the general public. In Plattsburgh, this week is your last chance to take a dip in the lake at the city beach. The swim zone there is set to close for the season this Wednesday. City officials say that the closure is because of limited staffing. The beach will stay open until then. The death toll in Nepal continues to rise as first responders work to locate thousands still missing. This morning, more than 900 people have been reported dead and just over 4,000 remain missing, including 100 Americans. Five Americans have been rescued, according to the U.S. State Department. For NBC5 News, I'm Erica Love.
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3: High pressure moves back in today, and that means sun and low humidity. A few late day clouds possible, the high 77. Tonight, showers move back in, the low 61, and we'll have some showers around tomorrow morning. Maybe a few breaks of sun by afternoon, high 74. Still looking showery on Wednesday, a thunderstorm possible too. Muggy with a high of 72. I'm NBC5 meteorologist Matt DiLoretto.
0: It is foggy and 55 in Plattsburgh, 56 in Burlington, and that's what's happening now. 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

0: Big Hits, Cool 105, more music, morning shows, 640. Good morning, John Brooks here, Red Cross, out doing a blood drive today at the Cabot Creamery headquarters. That's in Waitsfield, of course. They're doing it from 10 to 2:30. Details up on the cool calendar, WKOL.com. 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Sunshine, low humidity today. High today, 77. Right now, it is foggy. 55 in Plattsburgh, 56 in Burlington. Birthdays and anniversaries up next.
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2: 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He's nobody's man but yours.
3: I'm Anthony Constantino, and I approve this message.
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0: It's 6:42, time for birthdays and anniversaries. It is Monday, 31st day of August, 2026. Happy birthday, Chris Paradise in Colchester, Erica Kane in Williston, and James Morissette in Richmond. Birthday wishes going out to Kim Flint in Highgate Center, Nicole Paquette in St. Albans, Tusignan in Williamstown, Vermont. Happy birthday, Terry Devlin in Johnson, Doug Schaefer in Middlesex, Janet Bengel in Morrisonville, New York. Birthday wishes going out to Laura Bow. Happy birthday, Laura. Lynn Clawson and Jay. Michael Raye in Swanton. Happy birthday, Mike James in North Ferrisburg. Peggy Fisk in Milton and Sean Foy Sr. in Burlington. And happy birthday, Steve Nutter and Barry. Celebrity birthdays, singer, songwriter Van Morrison turning 81 today. Actor Richard Gere from An Officer to Gentleman, Pretty Woman 77. Gina Schock, the drummer for the Go-Go's, 69. Singer-songwriter Debbie Gibson, turning 56 years old today. And Chris Tucker from the Rush Hour movies, turning 54. And it was on this day in 1975, KC and the Sunshine Band hit number one on the U.S. Top 40 chart. This song right here.

0: Big Hits, Cool 105S, Share, Believe, 655, more music, morning show, baseball yesterday. Oh, it was ugly in the Bronx. Yankees were hammering the Red Sox. Red Sox ran out of pitchers, ended up sticking in a second baseman to throw for a while. Then it got ugly. It was final score, New York 16, the Red Sox 1. Meanwhile, the Astros doubled up on the New York Mets. 6-3 forecast on the way.
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4: High pressure moves back in today, and that means sun and low humidity. A few late day clouds possible, the high 77. Tonight, showers move back in, the low 61, and we'll have some showers around tomorrow morning. Maybe a few breaks of sun by afternoon, high 74. Still looking showery on Wednesday, a thunderstorm possible too. Muggy with a high of 72. I'm NBC5 meteorologist Matt DiLoretto.
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0: 11. Good morning, John Brooks here with the More Music Morning Show. It's a Monday morning, last day of August 2026. 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

0: tropical. It's 7:26. More Music Morning Show. Got your headlines on the way next. Oh, oh, oh,
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2: 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Good morning from NBC5 News. I'm Erica Love. In Montpelier, you can start to expect an increased police presence. It comes after the community raised concerns about disruptive behavior. Police say those conversations help them identify problem areas. They've increased foot patrols and directed patrols in school zones and helped with construction detours and traffic concerns while focusing on motor vehicle enforcement throughout the city. Springfield police are investigating after two people were found dead on Parker Hill Road over the weekend. Both individuals have been sent to the state medical examiner's office. Their names have not been released. Officials say there's nothing that would indicate any foul play or danger to the general public. In Plattsburgh, this week is your last chance to take a dip in the lake at the city beach. The swim zone there is set to close for the season this Wednesday. City officials say that the closure is because of limited staffing. The beach will stay open until then. The death toll in Nepal continues to rise as first responders work to locate thousands still missing. This morning, more than 900 people have been reported dead and just over 4,000 remain missing, including 100 Americans. Five Americans have been rescued, according to the U.S. State Department. For NBC5 News, I'm Erica Love.
3: High pressure moves back in today, and that means sun and low humidity. A few late day clouds possible, the high 77. Tonight, showers move back in, the low 61, and we'll have some showers around tomorrow morning. Maybe a few breaks of sun by afternoon, high 74. Still looking showery on Wednesday, a thunderstorm possible too. Muggy with a high of 72. I'm NBC5 meteorologist Matt DiLoretto.
0: Right now it is foggy and 56 in Plattsburgh, 56 in Burlington, and that's what's happening. Now, more music and Madonna. Oh.

0: Cool 105 S Rock Set. Some more Music Morning Show 741. So one of my coworkers this morning went off on me about how people are starting to refer to this as fall. Okay, kids have gone back to school in a lot of districts. That doesn't make it fall. It used to be kids went back to school after Labor Day, and Labor Day happens in September, which is also the month that fall starts in, but it's still not fall. Fall, and I'm going to die on this hill. There's a couple of hills I'm going to die on. One of them is that fall begins on September 22nd or the 21st, depending on how the earth is spinning around the sun. But fall starts September 21st or 22nd. Until then, don't make me say fall, because I will not. I refuse. That's one of the hills I'm going to die on. Right up there with the past tense of plead is pleaded, not pled. I've got these things. You see, this guy, he got me all cranked up now because of this. Anyway, enjoy your summer. It's a beautiful summer day. Sunshine, low humidity, high today, 77. It's going to be fantastic once the fog burns off. 56 right now, Plattsburgh, 56 in Burlington.
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0: Music Morning Show. Baseball yesterday. How about the Yankees beating up on the Red Sox 16-1 final score? And the Astros doubled up on the Mets 6-3.
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5: High pressure moves back in today, and that means sun and low humidity. A few late day clouds possible, the high 77. Tonight, showers move back in, the low 61, and we'll have some showers around tomorrow morning. Maybe a few breaks of sun by afternoon, high 74. Still looking showery on Wednesday, a thunderstorm possible too. Muggy with a high of 72. I'm NBC5 meteorologist Matt DiLoretto.
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0: 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Most fun way to kick off your work day. The biggest hits from music's biggest decade every weekday morning here on Cool 105. And all summer long, we've been doing the Wheel of Meat on Wednesdays. We've got another edition of the Wheel of Meat coming your way day after tomorrow here on Cool 105. Your last chance to spin to win that big old box of meat from our friends at Greg's Meat Market in Middlebury down on Elm Street there. They've been great partners through the summer, and we look forward to giving you another chance to win all that meat coming up Wednesday right here on Cool 105. Champlain Valley forecast, sunshine today, low humidity, high today 77. Right now, still mostly cloudy, 57 in Plattsburgh, 57 in Burlington.
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0: Big Hits Cool 105. That's the Cutting Crew. The title of the song, in case you missed it, is I've Been in Love Before. In case that went by you. It's day 24. It's the 80s today. Most fun way to kick off your workday. George Harrison, Tears for Fears, Dire Straits, and more all coming up.
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1: Good morning from NBC5 News. I'm Erica Love. In Montpelier, you can start to expect an increased police presence. It comes after the community raised concerns about disrupted behavior. Police say those conversations help them identify problem areas. They've increased foot patrols and directed patrols in school zones and helped with construction detours and traffic concerns while focusing on motor vehicle enforcement throughout the city. Springfield police are investigating after two people were found dead on Parker Hill Road over the weekend. Both individuals have been sent to the state medical examiner's office. Their names have not been released. Officials say there's nothing that would indicate any foul play or danger to the general public. In Plattsburgh, this week is your last chance to take a dip in the lake at the city beach. The swim zone there is set to close for the season this Wednesday. City officials say that the closure is because of limited staffing. The beach will stay open until then. The death toll in Nepal continues to rise as first responders work to locate thousands still missing. This morning, more than 900 people have been reported dead and just over 4,000 remain missing, including 100 Americans. Five Americans have been rescued, according to the U.S. State Department. For NBC5 News, I'm Erica Love.
2: High pressure moves back in today, and that means sun and low humidity. A few late day clouds possible, the high 77. Tonight, showers move back in, the low 61, and we'll have some showers around tomorrow morning. Maybe a few breaks of sun by afternoon, high 74. Still looking showery on Wednesday, a thunderstorm possible too. Muggy with a high of 72. I'm NBC5 meteorologist Matt DiLoretto.
3: It's partly cloudy right now, 58 Burlington, 60 degrees Plattsburgh, and that's what's happening now. More music and George.
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0: Big Hits, Cool 105, Dire Straits. Sting on back up there with the I Want My MTV thing there. It is the 80s at 8, the most fun way to kick off your workday. That song, when it came out, had about three versions. There's the version we play, which was the one that ended up mostly on the radio. There's the version that's on the album, which people frown upon today. Then there was like some other version that was an extended mix. And those were the three that were out and about back in the day. It's sunshine today, low humidity, high today 77. Sky's starting to clear here. It's 58 in Burlington, 60 degrees in Plattsburgh.
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0: years old today. Little Debbie Gibson. What happened? Shake Your Love on the 80s at 8. Most fun way to kick off your workday, 8:52. Earlier this morning, I was talking about one of my coworkers who was upset with the radio people referring to it as being fall because it's the end of the summer. Well, we got another month, well, almost a full month of summer left. It's not that we don't like the word fall. It's like we don't like you using it when it's not. Let's not rush things here. September 22nd, we'll get here soon enough. That's the first day of fall, or if you prefer, autumn, but it's still summertime. And I'm going to act like it, and I hope you will too. Winter will be here before you know it. We don't need to push things. It's 8:53 forecast next.
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3: Champagne Valley weather. High pressure moves back in today, and that means sun and low humidity. A few late day clouds possible, the high 77. Tonight, showers move back in, the low 61, and we'll have some showers around tomorrow morning. Maybe a few breaks of sun by afternoon, high 74. Still looking showery on Wednesday, a thunderstorm possible too. Muggy with a high of 72. I'm NBC5 meteorologist Matt DiLoretto.
0: It is turning very

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Champlain Valley forecast today. Sunshine, low humidity. Pretty nice day. High of 77. Got clouds and showers back in here tomorrow. Right now, 58 in Burlington, 60 degrees in Plattsburgh.

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0: big hits. Cool 105. That is Ace of Base. I am John Brooks with the More Music Morning Show. This is Fair Week, Champlain Valley Fair. I was asked yesterday if I have any tickets. The answer is yes, I do. I have two tickets. One to get me in tomorrow when I have to work, and one to get me in Saturday when I have to work. Beyond that, I just can't
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5: Champlain Valley weather.
6: High pressure moves back in today, and that means sun and low humidity. A few late day clouds possible, the high 77. Tonight, showers move back in, the low 61, and we'll have some showers around tomorrow morning. Maybe a few breaks of sun by afternoon, high 74. Still looking showery on Wednesday, a thunderstorm possible too. Muggy with a high of 72. I'm NBC5 meteorologist Matt DiLoretto.
7: Sunshine 58 in Burlington, 60 degrees in Plattsburgh.

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It's cool. 105 Champlain Valley forecast. Sunshine, low humidity today, high of 77. Should be pretty nice. Tomorrow, clouds, some morning showers, maybe some afternoon sun. High tomorrow, 74. It's 60.

0: Big Hits, Cool 105. That is TLC. Some more Music Morning Show. I am John Brooks. I'll be back tomorrow morning bright and early at 5 a.m. Have a great day. Sarah's next. She's got more music for your workday. She's got the lunchtime jam. Forecast details in Eurythmics roll next.
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5: Champlain Valley weather.
6: High pressure moves back in today, and that means sun and low humidity. A few late day clouds possible. The high 77. Tonight, showers move back in. The low 61, and we'll have some showers around tomorrow morning. Maybe a few breaks of sun by afternoon. High 74. Still looking showery on Wednesday. A thunderstorm possible too. Muggy with a high of 72. I'm NBC5 meteorologist Matt DiLoretto.
0: Right now, sunshine 60 degrees. Burlington 62 in Plattsburgh.

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Good morning, Sarah Spencer with you. It's more music for your Monday, September, right around the corner. My goodness, it starts tomorrow? What? 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
1: Partly to mostly sunny this afternoon with highs in the mid to upper 70s. For tonight, increasing clouds with rounds of showers likely early tomorrow morning, the low 61. After some steady rain early, the afternoon will be partly to mostly cloudy with a few lingering showers, the high 74. Wednesday fairly similar with a lot of clouds around along with passing showers, the high just 72 ahead of more steady rain Wednesday night into early Thursday. I'm NBC5 meteorologist Ben Frischette.

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5: Champlain Valley weather.
6: Partly to mostly sunny this afternoon with highs in the mid to upper 70s. For tonight, increasing clouds with rounds of showers likely early tomorrow morning, the low 61. After some steady rain early, the afternoon will be partly to mostly cloudy with a few lingering showers, the high 74. Wednesday, fairly similar with a lot of clouds around along with passing showers, the high just 72 ahead of more steady rain Wednesday night into early Thursday. I'm NBC5 meteorologist Ben Frischette.

it's winding down. The end of summer Splash Cash giveaway. 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It's Queen on Big Hits. 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

0: Mercedes Boy and Pebbles on Big Hits, Cool 105. Yep, it's the 10 best days of summer. The Champlain Valley Fair is in full swing. And, of course, we have our tailgate touchdown party that's going on out there. And lots of people, I can't tell you how many people come up and say, how much does it cost to play? It's free, everybody. We just have a lot of fun. You spin the wheel, you put your chip on your favorite team, and off to the races we go. It's at the Champlain Valley Fair. 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We're right in the center of the action, and it's Military Appreciation Day today at the fair. 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

0: Gendebean says he's a simple farmer, but in reality, he's a slippery Democrat politician. He voted for Kamala Harris and hid it. Radical anti-Trump donors from Hollywood and New York City are funding his campaign with millions. Yet, he expects us to believe he'll work with President Trump? Kathy Hochul's already poured tens of thousands into his campaign. Yet now he claims he'll stand up to her? Gendebean attacks local workers, calling them lazy and drunk. He even mocks local correction officers, viciously claiming they have no self-worth. 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Anthony will fight corruption in both parties, cut our taxes, secure the border, defend the Second Amendment. 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Anthony will fight for our veterans and answer to no one but you. He's nobody's man but yours.
1: I'm Anthony Constantino, and I approve this message.
0: Paid for by Constantino for Congress.
2: Partly to mostly sunny this afternoon with highs in the mid to upper 70s. For tonight, increasing clouds with rounds of showers likely early tomorrow morning, the low 61. After some steady rain early, the afternoon will be partly to mostly cloudy with a few lingering showers, the high 74. Wednesday fairly similar with a lot of clouds around along with passing showers, the high just 72 ahead of more steady rain Wednesday night into early Thursday. I'm NBC5 meteorologist Ben Frechette.

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0: 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It's the Cool Lunchtime Jam. 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
5: Partly to mostly sunny this afternoon with highs in the mid to upper 70s. For tonight, increasing clouds with rounds of showers likely early tomorrow morning, the low 61. After some steady rain early, the afternoon will be partly to mostly cloudy with a few lingering showers, the high 74. Wednesday fairly similar with a lot of clouds around along with passing showers, the high just 72 ahead of more steady rain Wednesday night into early Thursday. I'm NBC5 meteorologist Ben Frischette.

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The Cool Lunchtime Jam.

Welcome to the coolest way to spend your lunch break. It's the Cool Lunchtime Jam. Last Cool Lunchtime Jam for August. Can you believe it? Tomorrow is September. Wow. If you leave orchestral maneuvers in the dark on Big Hits, Cool 105.

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5: Champlain Valley weather.
6: Partly to mostly sunny this afternoon with highs in the mid to upper 70s. For tonight, increasing clouds with rounds of showers likely early tomorrow morning, the low 61. After some steady rain early, the afternoon will be partly to mostly cloudy with a few lingering showers, the high 74. Wednesday, fairly similar with a lot of clouds around along with passing showers, the high just 72 ahead of more steady rain Wednesday night into early Thursday. I'm NBC5 meteorologist Ben Frechette.

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4: Champlain Valley weather.
5: Partly to mostly sunny this afternoon with highs in the mid to upper 70s. For tonight, increasing clouds with rounds of showers likely early tomorrow morning, the low 61. After some steady rain early, the afternoon will be partly to mostly cloudy with a few lingering showers, the high 74. Wednesday fairly similar with a lot of clouds around along with passing showers, the high just 72 ahead of more steady rain Wednesday night into early Thursday. I'm NBC5 meteorologist Ben Frischette.

the 80s at 8 kicks off your workday with the biggest hits from the biggest decade, including Tina Turner's first solo number one hit from September 1984. 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

Well, it's the season finale of the Wheel of Meat. One last chance to give it a spin. You could win yourself some of your favorite cuts from Greg's Meat Market in Middlebury. The Wheel of Meat with John Brooks. This Wednesday, the finale on Big Hits. 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
4: Champlain Valley weather.
5: Partly to mostly sunny this afternoon with highs in the mid to upper 70s. For tonight, increasing clouds with rounds of showers likely early tomorrow morning, the low 61. After some steady rain early, the afternoon will be partly to mostly cloudy with a few lingering showers, the high 74. Wednesday, fairly similar with a lot of clouds around along with passing showers, the high just 72 ahead of more steady rain Wednesday night into early Thursday. I'm NBC5 meteorologist Ben Frechette.

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4: Champlain Valley weather. Partly to mostly sunny this afternoon with highs in the mid to upper 70s. For tonight, increasing clouds with rounds of showers likely early tomorrow morning, the low 61. After some steady rain early, the afternoon will be partly to mostly cloudy with a few lingering showers, the high 74. Wednesday, fairly similar with a lot of clouds around along with passing showers, the high just 72 ahead of more steady rain Wednesday night into early Thursday. I'm NBC5 meteorologist Ben Frechette.

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5: Champlain Valley weather.
6: Partly to mostly sunny this afternoon with highs in the mid to upper 70s. For tonight, increasing clouds with rounds of showers likely early tomorrow morning, the low 61. After some steady rain early, the afternoon will be partly to mostly cloudy with a few lingering showers, the high 74. Wednesday fairly similar with a lot of clouds around along with passing showers, the high just 72 ahead of more steady rain Wednesday night into early Thursday. I'm NBC5 meteorologist Ben Frechette.

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0: in on Big Hits, Cole 105. That's going to do it for me, Sarah Spencer. I am on vacay officially right now. Yes, I'm out the door. I'll see you back after Labor Day weekend. Have a wonderful, wonderful Monday. We've got Mark Knight taking care of you. He's got the drive at 5. More music for your ride home. Your forecast, Ricky Martin, Journey, and Mark Knight. He's coming at you next.
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6: Partly to mostly sunny this afternoon with highs in the mid to upper 70s. For tonight, increasing clouds with rounds of showers likely early tomorrow morning, the low 61. After some steady rain early, the afternoon will be partly to mostly cloudy with a few lingering showers, the high 74. Wednesday fairly similar with a lot of clouds around along with passing showers, the high just 72 ahead of more steady rain Wednesday night into early Thursday. I'm NBC5 meteorologist Ben Frischette.

Big Cat's Cool 105, Big Shot. Billy Joel, Naked Eyes ahead of that kicking off the new hour. Bon Jovi coming up. REO Speedwagon, Smash Mouth. And more all next after Sticks.

The Kets Cool 105. That's Bon Jovi and the More Music Drive Home. Forecast, nice afternoon. Sunshine is out. We're not far from 80 degrees right now in the Champlain Valley. Got more on what's ahead for the rest of the week here coming up.

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5: To mostly sunny this afternoon with highs in the mid to upper 70s. For tonight, increasing clouds with rounds of showers likely early tomorrow morning, the low 61. After some steady rain early, the afternoon will be partly to mostly cloudy with a few lingering showers, the high 74. Wednesday fairly similar with a lot of clouds around along with passing showers, the high just 72 ahead of more steady rain Wednesday night into early Thursday. I'm NBC5 meteorologist Ben Frischette.
6: It is 73 in Plattsburgh and 79 degrees in Burlington.

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One last chance this summer to get in on that big old specialty meat pack from Greg's Meat Market in Middle Erie. 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

0: Big Cat's Cool 105, Kathy Dennis. More Music Drive Home along with Mark Knight. Got a forecast for you in a moment. David Bowie, Four Seasons and more here in the next couple of minutes. And coming up this week, Red Cross Blood Drives in Middlebury tomorrow and Milton on Thursday. This is the time of year that the Red Cross putting the urgent need out for blood donations. They tend to drop off in the summer months as folks get out of their normal routines, summer vacations and stuff like that. So the need is there. 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Much more on that. 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
7: Champlain Valley weather.
8: Dry this evening with periods of light to moderate rain for the morning commute tomorrow. The low temperature 61. After some steady rain early in the day, the afternoon is a bit drier. Mostly cloudy with lingering showers and the high 74. Back to a mostly cloudy and dry start Wednesday morning, the low 63. The afternoon high 72 with a few passing showers. Likely another round of steady rain coming Wednesday night into early Thursday morning. I'm NBC5 meteorologist Ben Frechette.
0: The moral of this story is that enjoy the afternoon if you can. 73 in Plattsburgh, it is 79 in Burlington.

Big Hits Cool 105, Paul McCartney and Michael Jackson did some songs together, but did a whole bunch separately too. Live and Let Die, McCartney and Wings, Michael Jackson, Rock With You, part of the More Music Drive Home. Hey, great to have you along with us here on this Monday afternoon with Cool 105.

Big Cat's Cool Pot 05 coming through on the More Music Drive Home. Got a forecast for you coming up the next couple of minutes here. Baseball tonight, Red Sox and Mariners opening up the series together at Fenway Park in Boston. Yankees out west got a road trip in Los Angeles. They begin tonight with the Angels and the Mets and Rays tonight in Tampa.

Big Hits Cool 105, Love Fool. It's the Cardigans. Hello there, Mark Knight in with you on this Monday afternoon. Great to have you along with us here. Champlain Valley Fair continues out at the Expo along Routes 15 and 2A in Essex Junction. Military Appreciation Day at the fair today with free admission for past and present service members with your military ID. Also at the fair today along those same lines, free music. Navy Band Northeast and the 40th Army Band, both performing at different times throughout the afternoon. Plus, judging in the Youth Brownie Contest in the Ware Building. They've got the carved and painted pumpkin demonstrations and judging in the Miller North Building going on today. And more free music later tonight. Trevor Contoys and friends. How about this? Decades of Disco. Grandstand will be rocking with that free show tonight at 7 o'clock. Trevor's done... I think Elton John last year, and he's done a Beatles thing and Elvis in the past, so having a little fun with disco tonight at the Champlain Valley Fair. And make sure you stop by our booth, too. Same place we've been for a

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4: Dry this evening with periods of light to moderate rain for the morning commute tomorrow. The low temperature 61. After some steady rain early in the day, the afternoon is a bit drier. Mostly cloudy with lingering showers and the high 74. Back to a mostly cloudy and dry start Wednesday morning, the low 63. The afternoon high 72 with a few passing showers. Likely another round of steady rain coming Wednesday night into early Thursday morning. I'm NBC5 meteorologist Ben Frischette.
5: It is 73 in Plattsburgh and 79 in Burlington.

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Got the Drive at 5 coming up top of the hour, getting you home with the biggest hits on the radio. 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That and a lot more, full hour of 80s music. 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

Great Kits Cool 105, Wang Chung and the More Music Drive Home. Having fun tonight at the Champlain Valley Fair. That's where I'm headed when I get down here this evening. So if you're going to the fair tonight, make sure you stop by our booth, say hello. Nice chat with you. Forecast coming up. Got a nice afternoon and evening in front of us. And rest of the week, not so much. We'll get details here coming up.

0: Big Cat's Cool 105, the point of no return. That is
1: Stock up now and-
0: Mark Knight in with you on this Monday afternoon. Great to have you along with us here. Hope you had a nice weekend. My Saturday was busy. And then yesterday, pretty much watched golf all day. That was it. Sat on the couch and watched TV. And golf yesterday, a lot of college football over the weekend as well. Of course, they're gearing up, too, for the start of the NFL season in about a week or so. And our Pro Football Pick'em contest is back again this year as well. 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It is free. 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
4: Champlain Valley weather.
5: Dry this evening with periods of light to moderate rain for the morning commute tomorrow. The low temperature 61. After some steady rain early in the day, the afternoon is a bit drier. Mostly cloudy with lingering showers and the high 74. Back to a mostly cloudy and dry start Wednesday morning, the low 63. The afternoon high 72 with a few passing showers. Likely another round of steady rain coming Wednesday night into early Thursday morning. I'm NBC5 meteorologist Ben Frischette.
0: It is 75 in Plattsburgh and 79 degrees in Burlington.

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Big number one, end of 86, early part of 1987. Cool way to kick off today's Drive at 5. Getting you home with the biggest hits on the radio. Tiffany keeps it rolling here with big number one. Elton John coming up to Mellencamp. Tears for Fears, Spin Doctors, and more. It's all next. Drive at 5 with Big Hits Cool 105.

Hey, Kets Cool 105, Elton John and the More Music Drive Home. The Drive at 5, rolling through a Monday evening with the biggest hits on the radio. Forecast coming up the next couple of minutes here. Nice evening. Enjoy it. It's the nicest part of the week, it looks like. We'll get details here in the next couple of minutes.

0: Big Hits Cool 105 Spin Doctors. More music drive home and a drive at 5 here on a Monday afternoon along with Mark Knight. Great to have you along with us here. Got Whitney Houston coming up, Madonna, Prince, and more in a moment. And we'll get a check on that forecast for you as well. Get out and enjoy this evening. Sounds like this is the nicest of the next several days with some showers on and off both tomorrow and into Wednesday, even Thursday it looks like as well. But, and I know this is still a few days out, but Labor Day weekend looking okay at this point. We'll hope that forecast holds. Get details on what's up here next.
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0: increasing clouds overnight, lows near 60. We'll have showers tomorrow, especially the further south you go, high 73. Tomorrow night, showers passing by, low 61. And for Wednesday, we start off dry in the morning, but showers and downpours likely by afternoon, a high 71. I'm NBC5 meteorologist Matt DiLoretto.
1: It is 73 in Plattsburgh and 77 degrees in Burlington.

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News, weather, traffic, if you see something going on, be part of the Cool Road Crew, 802-863-1051. 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

0: 105, Uncle Cracker, Dobie Gray, with a 2000s remake of Dobie's old hit there. More music, Drive Home, and the Drive at 5 here on a Monday afternoon, along with Mark Knight. Got the Eurythmics coming up. Go-Go's and more here in a moment, and we'll get a check on that forecast as well. Nice evening for the Champlain Valley Fair in Essex Junction. 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So head on out to the fair, get a little discount on admission, maybe grab some dinner. 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Our usual spot right along the midway with Tailgate Touchdown. 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
5: Champlain Valley weather.
6: Increasing clouds overnight, lows near 60. We'll have showers tomorrow, especially the further south you go, high 73. Tomorrow night, showers passing by, low 61. And for Wednesday, we start off dry in the morning, but showers and downpours likely by afternoon, a high 71. I'm NBC5 meteorologist Matt DiLoretto.
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Bring a coat, though, if you're headed to the Champlain Valley Fair. It'll cool down pretty quickly once the sun goes down tonight. And looks a little wet over the next couple of days. Got the update from the team at NBC5 coming up with Cool 105.

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3: Champlain Valley weather.
4: Increasing clouds overnight, lows near 60. We'll have showers tomorrow, especially the further south you go, high 73. Tomorrow night, showers passing by, low 61. And for Wednesday, we start off dry in the morning, but showers and downpours likely by afternoon, a high 71. I'm NBC5 meteorologist Matt DiLoretto.
5: It is 71 in Plattsburgh and 74 degrees in Burlington.

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That's Gloria Gaynor. Wonder if we'll hear that one tonight at the Decades of Disco show at the Champlain Valley Fair. That Trevor Contois and friends putting on free entertainment at the Grandstand tonight. 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

Big Cat's Cool 105, walking on sunshine there. That's Katrina and the Waves. Forecast coming up in the next couple of minutes here. Baseball tonight, Red Sox and Mariners at Fenway Park in Boston. Yankees out west in Los Angeles opening up a series with the Angels. And the Mets and Rays go at it down in Tampa tonight. Yeah.

0: Big Hits Cool 105, Bobby Brown. Put the wraps on the more music drive home tonight. Hey, it's Mark Knight. Have a good night. See you tomorrow at 3 o'clock or maybe over at the Champlain Valley Fair. That's where I'm headed next. Spend the rest of my evening at our booth there along the Midway. So if you're on your way to the fair or you're there now grabbing a bite to eat for dinner tonight, stop by and say hello right behind the Steve Boehner stage there along the Midway at the Champlain Valley Fair in Essex Junction. Joe DiRenzo next. More big hits for you coming up. Men at Work, Bruce Springsteen, Rick Astley, Michael Jackson, Bryan Adams, and more in the next hour.
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8: Increasing clouds overnight, lows near 60. We'll have showers tomorrow, especially the further south you go, high 73. Tomorrow night, showers passing by, low 61. And for Wednesday, we start off dry in the morning, but showers and downpours likely by afternoon, a high 71. I'm NBC5 meteorologist Matt DiLoretto.

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Born right here in America, as if there was ever any doubt. It's your More Music Monday evening, London Beats. I'm going to go out on a limb here and guess that they were born in London. But I don't know that for sure. I don't even know who London Beat is, to be honest with you. Cool 105.

Big Hits Cool 105. It's the Cars. Just what I needed on your More Music Monday evening. Skies will be cloudy tonight with some showers and a low of 61 degrees. Your full weather forecast is coming up. Natalie Imbruglia is coming up too. One thing's for sure is Rick Astley will never, ever give you up. Cool 105.

0: Big Hits Cool 105. When it comes to pronouncing strange names, nothing is harder than Natalie Imbruglia. Let me tell you, it's torn on your More Music Monday evening. I'm Joey D, taking over from Mark Knight. And, well, I'm playing big hits for you till 10 o'clock, as usual. I got Michael Jackson, Survivor, and Bryan Adams all coming up. Your weather forecast is on the way, too.
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4: Champlain Valley weather.
5: Increasing clouds overnight, lows near 60. We'll have showers tomorrow, especially the further south you go, high 73. Tomorrow night, showers passing by, low 61. And for Wednesday, we start off dry in the morning, but showers and downpours likely by afternoon, a high 71. I'm NBC5 meteorologist Matt DiLoretto.

0: Big Hits, Cool 105. That's Toto and Rosanna. It is your More Music Monday evening. Football season is, well, it's not back. It's almost back, though. Kickoff of the 2026 season is next Wednesday, the 9th. 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Pro Football Pick'em back for 2026. Stay tuned. More big hits coming up as well. Music from the Eagles, Aha, and the Fine Young Cannibals next.
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8: Increasing clouds overnight, lows near 60. We'll have showers tomorrow, especially the further south you go, high 73. Tomorrow night, showers passing by, low 61. And for Wednesday, we start off dry in the morning, but showers and downpours likely by afternoon, a high 71. I'm NBC5 meteorologist Matt DiLoretto.